0: 37 AM, which one?
1: 37 AM, which one?
0: Available.
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southbound Mooresboro, the area of 6th Street and Avenue O, for a outside investigation, odor of smoke, 32 engine 1. Out of Mooresboro, the area of 6th Street and Avenue O, for a outside investigation, odor of smoke, 32 engine 1, 2134.

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1: 32-2. Responding. Okay, so you're responding 2136. It's going to be the area of 6th Street and Avenue. The caller stated he seen and smelt smoke. He could see a light haze with the street lights. He did say it was possibly coming from the DPW area, and he stated that he believes he's seen a small flame in the DPW area, however, couldn't confirm if anything was actually on fire.

0: 32-2.
1: I'm on scene. Do you know where the caller was calling from? When he called back the second time to give the update that it was in the area of DPW, he said he was walking through the parking lot of the fire department. Great, dude. Okay. Okay, 2138.

Matamorsboro. Area of 6th Street and Avenue O for a outside investigation, odor of smoke, 32 engine 1, re-alert. Matamoros, area of 6th Street and Avenue O for a outside investigation, odor of smoke, 32 engine 1, re-alert, 2139.

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1: Right, so you're responding 2315, original time 2313. You're responding to 312 away. You have a 53-year-old male who was struck by his stepson. He's complaining of difficulty breathing and back and leg pain. They have been drinking. For the state police, three troopers are. You can proceed into the scene.

26, Amos 1. Mercy, responding 23, original dispatch time 2313. You're responding to 12 Oneida Way. You have a 53-year-old reporting difficulty breathing back at pain after he was struck by his stepson. Negative weapons, they have been drinking. Please turn out. They advise that you can proceed into the...

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Sends 28 ambulance 1, 24 ambulance 1. 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

0: Mail's on.
1: Yeah, what's going on?
0: 9324.
2: Tom says, yeah, 28, what's one?
1: 28, what's one?
2: Responding.
1: 325, 181 East Nahaley Drive, 7-year-old male complaining of chest pains for approximately 2 days. He also said he has pain and numbness in his legs. Have a pacemaker.
2: Great, Steve.

0: 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You have us responding to this, correct?
1: 40.
0: We are responding to this, and are copied.
1: Did you receive the additional that was given to Demons 1?
0: We did not.
1: 181 East Mahaley Drive. A 39-year-old male complaining of chest pain for 23 days. He also stated he has pain in his legs, does have a pacemaker.
0: Received.

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1: 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Delta 4079 Alpha responding to. 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

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I have 257 winding wind speakers for diabetic altered mental status. 091. Lehman Township 257 Winding Way, Rustic Acres for diabetic altered mental status, 4091, Crossing of Evergreen Drive, 0100.

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0: Comm Center, 409. Be responding. Also, we also requested our Alpha unit. We still have a bit of an extended ETA.
1: Where is he? Are they responding?
0: They're aware. I don't think they're on the road yet.
1: Receive, 4091, respond 002, original dispatch time 0100 hours. You're responding 57 Winding Way in Rustic Acres. You have a 65-year-old male diabetic history. His last sugar reading was this morning, and it was at 160, normal for him. The caller advises that he's moaning, groaning, delirious, does not answer questions appropriately, and is complaining of difficulty walking due to leg pain, currently sliding off the bed, unable to get him back into the bed.
2: Your
1: phone. Thank you very much for now.

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1: Missing 04, you're responding to 257 Winding Investigators. You have a 65-year-old male, diabetic history. He calls that he's moaning, groaning, and delirious, does not answer appropriately, and complaining of difficulty walking due to leg. He is sliding off the edge of the bed, unable to get himself back into the bed. This morning was his reading. It was 160, which is normal for him.

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1: 28 and was born.
0: Thank you.
1: If you arrive at 37.

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Palmyra Township, 430, lot 507, difficulty breathing, persistent coughing, 37 ambulance 1, 103. Palmyra Township, 430, lot 504, difficulty breathing, persistent coughing, 37 ambulance 4103, crossings of Colony Cove and Echo Hill Road, 0112.

0: 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Responding.
1: Roger, flying 0115, original dispatch time 01. You're responding to 430 about 507. You have a 56-year-old male complaining of persisting for the past 5 minutes. He did recently go to the hospital and discover a mass in his right lung. It has yet to be tested.
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0: 37-04. Is he responding to 18 North Old Dispatch time 0112? You're responding to 430 Route 507. You have a 76-year-old male complaining of persistent coughing and difficulty breathing for the past 5 minutes. He does have a mass in his right lung and has to be tested.
1: On scene.
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1: Person 139, you're going to 178 Lee. Third party call reporting a 78-year-old male, saw that damn vomiting.

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Wayne County 3007, Owego Turnpike for a possible structure fire, electrical in nature, 81 ladder, a reeler, cross streets of Aspen Ridge Drive, Purdy Town Turnpike, 0147.

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Palmetto Township, 402, Route 390 for dehydration, 30, North 1, Medic 4, 103. Palmetto, 402, Route 390 for dehydration, 7, North 1, Medic 4, 103. Cross sheets of Humbletown Road and Blooming Grove Road, 0417.

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Lehman Township, 10 Killy Way, Tamman, for a diabetic, medic 4091. Lehman Township, 610 Way, Tamman, for a diabetic, medic 4091, cross street of Woody N. Way, 7.

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0: 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With a feeling of dizziness and then she passed out, she fell and hit her head. She's now awake, profusely sweating, conscious. She has diabetes and a history of a brain bleed. Last blood sugar reading is 141.
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Pine Township, 10 Doe Loop in the Ranchlands. We're in Newry, 24 ambulance, 1 Alpha. Lena Township, 09 Doe Loop in the Ranchlands and Ankle Inn, 24 ambulance, 1 Alpha. Cross streets, Deer Road and 954.

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1: 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He stated he did not fall. 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
0: En route, we have that.

Maxwell Township, 102 Davita Drive, Davita, Texas, for pain in the groin, 39 ambulance. Westfall Township, 102 Drive, Davita Dialysis, for pain in the groin, 39 ambulance 1. Cross Street, Milford Landing Drive, 1050.

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Green Tower, 104 Oak Road, for breathing problem. 35 CRS, 7 Ambulance, 1 Alpha Medic, 4103, crossing Johnson Road, and Route 390, 115.

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1: 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She's breathing and swelling her stomach. She feels lethargic. Difficulty breathing began about 2 days ago. She has a history of a hernia, allergy, and a pacemaker. She's on medication for her blood pressure.
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1: Responding, 1149-104, Oak Grove, for an 80-year-old female, difficulty breathing and swelling in the stomach. She reports being lethargic. Symptoms began about 2 days ago. She has a history of hernia, allergies, and pacemaker. She's on blood pressure medication.

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0: Received 156. 235 Top Circle on Pine Ridge, a 77-year-old male, complaining of sudden dizziness with a stroke history. He may be having another stroke.
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0: Respond.
1: Responding 1202, 36 Little Walker Road, Twin Cedars, room number 6. 85-year-old female with low blood pressure, acting altered. She's also drooling.
0: Received. Ground center, 41 ambulance.
1: 41 ambulance.
0: Responding.
1: Responding, 1203-364, Little Walker Road, Twin Cedars, room number 6, for 85-year-old female with low blood pressure, acting altered, she's drooling.

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0: Bloomingdale Township, 204 Broadmoor Drive in Hemlock Farms for a lift. 29 ambulance 1. Bloomingdale Township, 204 Broadmoor Drive, Farms for a lift assist. 29 ambulance 1, Cross Street Highway Drive in Overlook Court, 1251.
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Dingman Township, 1015, Route 739, for a fire alarm, 26 engine and ladder, crossroads of Wild Meadow Drive and Seneca Drive, 1538.

Green Township, 152 Ridgefield Road, for chest pain. 35 QS 37, ambulance 14103.

Green Township, 152 Bridgefield Point Road, in Promised Land State Park for chest pain. 35 QRS 37, ambulance 1 Alpha 410. Your cross street is North Shore Road.

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2: Dingman Township, 1015, Route 739, for a fire alarm, 26 engine and ladder, a re-alert. Dingman Township, 1015, Route 739, for a fire alarm, 26 engine and ladder, a re-alert, crossings of Wild Meadow Drive and Seneca Drive, 1543.

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Township 204, Broadmoor Drive, Hemlock Farms, says 2090 Baltimore. Little Grove Township 204, Broadmoor Drive, Hemlock Farms, this says 2090 Baltimore. Your cross streets, Fairway Drive, Look Court, 1742.

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a Westfall Town. 1041 Pennsylvania Avenue. Visual in the parking lot. Dramatic. 39 Hamilton. Westfall Township, 1041 Pennsylvania Avenue, the Tri-State Show in the parking lot for a traumatic. 39 Ambulance 1. I-84 ramp, Stella Street, Elizabeth Street at 1935.

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1: 1936. You're going to the Tri-State, 1041 Pennsylvania Avenue in the parking lot. A female rolled out of the vehicle while I was in drive. She was not struck or run over the vehicle. She was just complaining of generalized pain. Car could not see any bleeding. PD is on scene.
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